everybody had to pay and pay. A hustle here and a hustle there. New York City is the place where they said, hey babe, take a walk on the wild.

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They said, hey, sugar, take a walk on the wild side. I said, hey, babe, take a walk on the wild side.

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Then I guess she had to crash. Valium would have helped that patch. I said, hey babe, take a walk on the wild side. I said, hey honey, take a walk on the wild side. And the colored girls say,

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fame. Call me what you like, as long as you call me time and again. Feel the presence of the aura of the man. Not to compare, lovely dying for a chance just to touch your hand or among

son that breaks the mold. Get a look at Melipid on me. Style has never seen that makes you wanna grab and hold and squeeze real tight. Who's gonna be the one to save you from yourself? When you wanna take a bite, please, oh baby, please, you beg, you want, you say, you got to get some. Caught up in the charm that I laid on thinking now there's nowhere to run. Just another fish to bit the worm on a hook on my line. Yeah, I keep many females longing for a chance to win my heart with SEX and plenty.

It was the 14th most popular song in the UK in 1971. Lynn Anderson, of course, from 1970, and Rose Garden. Good evening. Hope you are well in this Jewish New Year and had an easy Yom Kippur. You're listening to The Voice of Peace on Radius 100 FM. You can also hear us on 100fm.co.il and the Radius 100 FM application. The producer is Hill Abramovich and the sounds engineer is Shani Kittenberg. My name is Mike Grand and this is the Voice of Peace 70 show. We stay in 1970 with Edison Lighthouse and Nab Grows.

I do. The Partridge Family from 1970, and I think I love you. Only think? Well, the Bay City Rollers are much more sure of themselves with a cover of their Dusty Springfield 1964 classic. Here they are from 1976, and I Only Want to Be With You.

The Bay City Rollers from 1976, and I only want to be with you. And the question is, forever and ever? Is there Miss Russo's?

So it goes on for another minute. ABBA from 1979 and Voulez-Vous, and it topped the charts in Belgium while reaching the top three in Great Britain, Ireland and the Netherlands. Top three, ABBA? Huh. Now, you know I've seen a lot of What the World Can Do, and it's breaking my heart in two. So says Cat Stevens from 1970 and Wild World. And isn't it?

Billy Ocean from 1976 and Love Really Hurts Without You. And today, the 23rd of September, quite a few famous people were born. Ray Charles, singer and songwriter who died in 2004. Julio Iglesias, who was born in 1943 and is still with us. Bruce Springsteen, of course, 1949.

Welcome back to the Voice of Peace 7 show with myself, Mike Brand. Let's go on the Ventura Highway now with the Eagles from 1972.

the Eagles from 1972 and Ventura Highway. Now, it reached number 9 in the UK, and a 7-year-old Naomi Campbell featured in her very first screen appearance in the video. Bob Marley from 78, and Is This Love? Good question.

Bob Marley from 1978, and is this love? Well, I can't answer that, but I can tell you that it is all for tonight. Thank you so much for listening. Thank you to our producer, Hilla Abramovich, and to sound engineer, Shani Kittenberg. Tomorrow, this time, will be Tim Shepherd, and on Sunday, Gil Katsir. My name is Mike Brandon. I'll be back here next Wednesday, Chol HaMoed Sukkot, for another Voice of Peace 70 show. So, Chag Sukkot Sameach. Here are the Blue Oyster Cult. Good night.

bush, party under the bridge, party at the restaurant, party at the club, party in the day, party in my house, party on the way to the party at the park, party in the bush, party under the bridge, party at the restaurant, party at the club, party in the day, party in my house, party on the park, party in the bush, party under the bridge, party at the restaurant, party at the club, party in the day, party in my house, party on the way to the

So this is the last one. How many last songs are left? I'm losing count. Since June 22nd, my heart's been on fire. I've been spending my nights in the rain trying to put it out.

make it all manageable. Pick and choose, sit and lose, all you different crews, chicks and dudes who you think is really kicking tunes. Picture you getting down in a picture tube, like you lit the fuse. You think it's fictional, mystical, maybe spiritual. Hero who appears in you to clear your view when you're too